Ladies want some more. Oh my, good lord. Tell them drink some. Someone pump me up a double shot of whiskey. Been kinda late, but the ladies want some more. 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